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6: Hey there, I'm Brett Thomas. The federal government is under fire for a plan to split disaster relief funding 50-50 between states. Queensland Premier David Crisafulli telling Seven this would disproportionately hurt his state.
7: We have to fight this tooth and nail, otherwise people's ability to recover, and we are the most decentralised state in the country, we are disaster prone, it will be a body blow.
6: A community is outraged as police won't rule out charging a man in regional New South Wales accused of shooting a home intruder. 75-year-old Keith Blessing and his partner Diane are in hospital receiving treatment for stab wounds. The alleged offender, shot when attempting to re-enter the home, is in an induced coma. Astronauts have been forced to shelter inside a capsule due to air leaks in a section of the International Space Station. Repairs are ongoing, but the crew is reportedly safe. And after surgery to remove a benign tumour from her kidney last year, Olympic champion Jess Fox has made a stunning return, winning gold in the K1 canoe at the World Cup in Prague.
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6: Checking your Foxcast, partly cloudy today, the slightest chance of rain, a top of 18, partly cloudy tomorrow, 18, cloudy 17 Monday. More code words, more winners. 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
14: 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Happy Saturday. 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

0: Olivia Rodrigo, her third studio album featuring that track. It's called You Seem Pretty Sad for a Girl So In Love, and it is out this Friday. 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
0: In our 100K payday, we've already given away 70 grand. There's still 30 to go. Yep, I can do basic maths. 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
2: Everyone's doing it pretty tough. 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

0: Tell you what, I am saving up all my energy right now for the end of the year because there are so many concerts and tours that I'm going to be going to because there are so many amazing artists coming out. I mean, one of the big ones, the Together Together Tour, it is, of course, Mr. Harry Styles here in the country at the end of the year. We're going to play American Girls very soon as we get back into more non-stop music and another code word for our 100K payday in just a couple of minutes.
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7: 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In Laverton North or Citybound lanes of the Princess Freeway onto the Westgate Freeway and Geelong Road are closed after a truck rolled and lost its load. The ramp onto the Princess Freeway from the Ring Road is also closed. 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
12: The Nick Scali half-yearly clearance is on now. With everything reduced across the entire Nick Scali range. Everything is reduced during the half-yearly clearance. On now at Nick Scali.
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27: Hey there, I'm Brett Thomas. There's growing outrage in a rural town about what actions police may take against a man who shot an alleged home invader while trying to protect he and his wife. Keith Blessing could face charges. The 75-year-old and partner Diane remain in hospital receiving treatment for stab wounds. Tenterfield Shire Council Mayor Bronwyn Petrie has told Seven the community is behind them.
28: We really do hope that the investigation happens very quickly in that part of it so that Mr. Blessing and his family can be assured that there will be no charges laid as a result of his very brave actions.
27: The collapse of a property buyer and investment agency is sparking fears more could follow. Dashdot has gone into liquidation, blaming weak consumer confidence and government tax reform. And the Olympics is one of the topics on Anthony Albanese's mind today in Brisbane. The PM is in Queensland meeting with New Zealand's leader, Christopher Luxon, to discuss building projects ahead of the 2032 Games.
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27: Checking your Foxcast, partly cloudy today, the slightest chance of rain, a top of 18, partly cloudy tomorrow, 18, cloudy 17 Monday. More code words, more winners. 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
33: Let's get the party started. 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Friends to lovers need a part to star in. Like, wait, babe, let me ask.

it's G Flip here. My song Bed on Fire has been included in the Off Campus series. 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

0: Hayes doing Nonstop Music for your Saturday. It's been 5 years, I can't believe it, since Olivia Rodrigo dropped her first album, which was called Sour, and changed her life because it was an absolute smash.
1: That was crazy. At the time, I didn't realize how crazy it was. Like, obviously, I was like, wow, I'm so happy, I'm grateful. Yeah, but I didn't realize that that, like, is insane. And I was 17 when it, like, all happened. It's so wild. And, like, if I were to, like, be an outsider and, like, watch that happen to 17, I'd be, oh, my God, like, so wild. I didn't realize it at the time. But so I have, like, a lot of compassion for myself, even after the aftermath of Sour.
0: So 5 years on, third studio album is about to drop on Friday, featuring a couple of singles we've already got, including this one. It is called The Cure from Olivia Rodrigo.
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0: Congratulations if you managed to punch in the last code word that we dropped before into the listener app for our 100K payday. Just like Erin.
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15: Hey there, I'm Brett Thomas. The Energy Minister has taken aim at the opposition today. Chris Bowen says Liberals trying to spark fear about Australia's fuel supplies.
16: The government has been working carefully with industry, providing factual, clear updates to Australian people each and every week, while the opposition just continues to engage in scaremongering.
15: And that's after he delivered another update. 92 shiploads arriving in May. Reserves are higher than before the Iran war started. A rare public appearance from Russia's leader at an economic forum overnight. Vladimir Putin rejecting a request from Ukraine's President Volodymyr Zelensky for a face-to-face meeting, determined to still achieve his war goals. Air leaks on the International Space Station have forced five astronauts to take shelter.
20: And if we need to suit up, we will do that once we're inside the Dragon.
15: NASA ordered them to return roughly 2 hours later. And Jess Fox has made a flawless comeback from surgery to remove a benign kidney tumour, the three-time Olympic champion claiming K1 canoe gold at the World Cup in Prague.
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15: Checking your Foxcast, partly cloudy today, the slightest chance of rain, a top of 18, partly cloudy tomorrow, 18, cloudy 17 Monday. 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
0: Feels like it is hard to keep on top of things at the moment, much less get ahead. That is why we want to help you out with our 100K payday. $10,000 every week going to somebody. And you've got to be in it to win it, as they say. So I'm going to drop another code word right now, which means 15 minutes on the clock for you to punch this code word into the Listen app or on the website. Here we go. 15 minutes. Starts now. The clock is ticking. The code word this hour is carry. C-A-R-R-I-E. C-A-R-R-I-E. Carry, as in our own carry and Tommy carry. That is your code.

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0: We got that big non-stop music energy for your weekends. Happy Saturday. Speaking of non-stop music, brand new Ariana Grande. First, listen to her new album, upcoming album, Petal. It's called Hate That I Made You Love Me. It plays in the next 25 minutes. Right now, brand new Noah Kahan.
1: Okay. Hello, it's Noah Kahan.
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0: The next code word and all the details to win is coming up within 30 minutes. 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
2: When I was in the third grade, I thought that I was gay, because I could draw. My uncle was, and I kept my room straight. I told my mom, tears rushing down my face. She's like, Ben, you've loved girls since before pre-K. Tripping. Yeah, I guess she had a point, didn't she? Bunch of stereotypes all in my head. I remember doing the math, like, yeah, I'm good at Little League. A preconceived idea of what it all meant. But those that like the same sex have the characteristics. The right-wing conservatives think it's a decision. And you can be cured with some treatment and religion. Man-made rewiring of a predisposition, playing God. Oh nah, here we go. America the brave still fears what we don't know. And God loves all his children. It's somehow forgotten, but we paraphrase a book written 3,500 years ago. Bye-bye.

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1: The Nick Scali half-yearly clearance is on now, with everything reduced across the entire Nick Scali range. Everything is reduced during the half-yearly clearance. On now at Nick Scali.
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8: The Nick Scali half-yearly clearance is on now, with everything reduced across the entire Nick Scali range. Everything is reduced during the half-yearly clearance. On now at Nick Scali.
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26: Hey there, I'm Brett Thomas. Defence, trade and the Olympics have been on the agenda with Australia's Prime Minister and New Zealand's PM meeting in Queensland today. Anthony Albanese says the two nations can help each other during a time of economic turmoil worldwide.
27: We're living in a world which is really volatile, where there is a great deal of turbulence and some of the old certainties that commanded global trade has disappeared.
26: There's continuing speculation today Victoria's Premier will face a challenge to her leadership before November's state election. That's despite no public admission from Labor ministers that they will attempt to replace Jacinta Allen. A drop in the number of influenza cases recorded across the country so far this flu season. The Australian Centre for Disease Control believes population immunity might have increased after so many Aussies got sick last year. And Perth cyclist Michael Swift is resting his legs after completing a record solo journey from Paris to Lisbon, raising vital funds for blood cancers.
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26: Checking your Foxcast, partly cloudy today, the slightest chance of rain, a top of 18, partly cloudy tomorrow, 18, cloudy 17 Monday. 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
4: 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Good luck. Let's do Non-Stop Music with Alex Warren kicking it off. How do you-

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1: It's G Flip here. My song Bed on Fire has been included in the Off Campus series. 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
6: 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Like, wait, babe, let me ask your pardon. This ain't Gucci, this is Prada, darling. 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
8: Tickets are going fast,
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11: 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Not the Macy Gray one. 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
2: 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Coming up from 5 o'clock this afternoon with me, Nick Kelly, and G-Flip on the show. Their huge hit, Bet on Fire, has the biggest moment in the biggest show of the year off campus. 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

0: 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It is a track from the soundtrack to Toy Story 5. It's coming up next as we do Non-Stop Music. 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
0: Hey there, I'm Stephen Zoyce. The Energy Minister has taken aim at the opposition. Chris Bowen says the Liberals are trying to spark fear about our fuel supplies.
1: The government has been working carefully with industry, providing factual, clear updates to Australian people each and every week, while the opposition just continues to engage in scaremongering.
0: It comes after one more update, 92 shiploads arriving in May. Reserves are higher than before the Iran war started. A young man is in hospital after his hand was severed during a violent home invasion in Sydney's southwest overnight. Police say four men armed with machetes stormed a home at around 2 a.m. with the 23-year-old attacked after confronting the group upstairs. Detectives have described the incident as brutal and traumatic, with the offenders still on the run. And a couple of air leaks on the International Space Station has forced five astronauts to take shelter and get set for a quick dash to Earth.
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0: 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Partly cloudy again tomorrow, we're set to reach 18. 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

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It is from the Toy Story 5 movie soundtrack. I'm just learning that there's a Toy Story 5, but always excited to have new Taylor Swift. It's called I Knew It, I Knew You.

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0: Hope you're having a good Saturday afternoon, by the way. 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
3: 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I'll see you for the Hot 20 at 5 o'clock.

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0: 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A lot of artists coming out. There's Harry Styles as well. It's going to be a big end of the year. 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

0: Warren announced overnight that he's got a new album coming out. He was one of the big breakthrough stars of 2025. It's only been like 12 months since his last album. He is unstoppable at the moment. His new album, Wild Child, is coming out in a couple of months' time. Fever Dream plays in 3 minutes after this.
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0: two of my faves, Olivia Dean, Sam Fender. 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
0: Things are tough at the moment. 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
24: 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Their huge hit, Bet on Fire, has the biggest moment in the biggest show of the year off campus. 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

0: Hey, it's Keys. I am out of here for today. I hope the rest of your weekend is fantastic and you have a great Saturday afternoon. Olivia Rodrigo, can't wait for her new album. It's her third studio album and she's only, what, like 23, I think? Which is insane. It drops this Friday. Drop Dead from Olivia Rodrigo kicks off the Hot Hits Hot 20 next. Keep it here.
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23: Hey there, I'm Stephen Zoyce. The Energy Minister has taken aim at the opposition. Chris Bowen says the Liberals are trying to spark fear about our fuel supplies.
24: The government has been working carefully with industry, providing factual, clear updates to the Australian people each and every week, while the opposition just continues to engage in scaremongering.
23: It comes after one more update, 92 shiploads arriving in May. Reserves are higher than before the Iran war started. A young man is in hospital after his hand was severed during a violent home invasion in Sydney's southwest overnight. Police say four men armed with machetes stormed a home at around 2 a.m. with the 23-year-old attacked after confronting the group upstairs. Detectives have described the incident as brutal and traumatic, with the offenders still on the run. And a couple of air leaks on the International Space Station has forced five astronauts to take shelter and get set for a quick dash to Earth.
25: Need you to execute EMA procedure 3.4. Crew Dragon establish safe haven. And if we need to suit up, we will do that.
9: JB Hi-Fi's three-day crazy sale is on now, with deals like 40% off an LG 65-inch TV, just $897, while stocks last at JB.
23: Checking your Foxcast, partly cloudy across Melbourne, we're heading for 9 overnight. Partly cloudy again tomorrow, we're set to reach 18. 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
4: All right, the AI robots that helped us pull this countdown together have done their work. As prompted by us, we joke. This is all about you, Australia. 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It is Nick Kelly here, no loss this afternoon, but I do have the artist behind the biggest song from the biggest TV show of the moment. G-Flip. The whole song plays out in one of the most important moments of Off Campus. I will not spoil it for you. Go and watch it on Prime. It's the biggest show right now. And they are absolutely stoked with the reception to it.
5: Overwhelmed?
4: Yeah.
5: So I thought I did my biggest Oz shows and I hit my peak and now I'm ready to, I don't know, quiet things down. And then I got this beautiful blessing by Off Campus and now I'm just so excited.
4: How good is that? They're going to join you during the Hot Hits Hot 20, but these songs are trending towards number one this afternoon. On debut, brand new Ariana Grande. This came out just last week. Hate That I Made You Love Me. New direction for her. It could be last week's number one, making it second week in a row. Rexa. New Religion. Or it could be another debut for Olivia Rodrigo. Her triumphant song, The Cure. Your sales, your streams, your socials, choose the Hot Hits Hot 20. We started after last week's number one. Yes, it is another Olivia Rodrigo song because she is unstoppable right now. Drop Dead, and then we're into the countdown next, the Hot Hits Hot 20. I know.

0: Last week's number one in the Hot Hits Top 20, Olivia Rodrigo and Drop Dead. Producer K-Dot, you won't be able to talk to me this time next week because I'll be knee-deep in the Olivia Rodrigo album.
1: Oh, this time next week?
0: This time next week.
1: It'll be out.
0: Next Friday it drops. You seem pretty sad for a girl so in love. What an album title, man. Hey, let's get this countdown started. Let's get the party started.
2: 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The hits are climbing. 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
0: The great Dave once said. Now, it is hard to take an absolute classic and turn it into something that makes sense in 2026, but this guy has managed to do that. Josh Fawaz is a DJ and producer from Queensland who has been remixing songs for years, kind of in the same way Cyril does, but with even more oomph, like a prayer. Starts this week's countdown on the Hot Hits Hot 20.
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0: Styles and American Girls, number 18 in this week's Hot Hits Hot 20. Man, have you been watching Off Campus? I know you have. I know you know the scene where this song comes from. It's a pretty important one, but I'm not going to spoil it for those that haven't watched it. G-Flip and Bed on Fire. And of course, this is kind of one of the biggest moments of their career. Millions of streams since this happened, thousands of new followers, and a whole new life unlock for G-Flip. I gave them a buzz during the week on Zoom at their house in LA to find out what's going on. What happens when you have the biggest song and the biggest show of the year?
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0: Hello, how are you feeling?
4: Overwhelmed?
0: Yeah. I was wondering what the word is. I am so happy for you. And I bawled my eyes out watching a conversation you did just after this all happened. You know, feeling like you didn't really know what was next. And then the universe provides, right?
4: I had no idea what was next. I thought I did my biggest, you know, Oz shows and I hit my peak and now I'm ready to quiet things down. And then I got this beautiful blessing by Off Campus and now I'm just so excited.
0: I know it's a blessing, G, but it's also like the product of hard work and also a great song that deserved to be heard by more people. Do you believe that as well?
4: Yeah, I think, you know, everything happens for a reason and I'm constantly working so hard. And I don't know, I honestly just like the stroke of luck that comes with getting your song in a hit TV show, but also the scene where the couple finally get together and then they played the whole track. I'm like, they really did me a solid on that one.
0: Dude, and what's so beautiful about it, talking back to your tour, is there's also a scene featuring the Beaches where they literally, you know, it's not just like the song in the background. They actually get a mention and they're Googling it and they're showing the Coachella set. Like, the serendipity of all of this feels wild, right?
4: I know. It's really... And then also a lot of my friends and writer friends in LA, like Jensen McRae, Carol Addies, like, I'm like, this is crazy. And then the Aussie artists, like Reds in there, George Ellis, Jet ACDC. It's like, this is so crazy.
0: It's madness. It's the power of a good sync and it's the power of a good music supervisor who knows the songs that need to be in there. Do you know who made the decision to put the song in there? Have you worked that one out?
4: I know that there's Amanda and there's Louisa. They're the two names that I've reached out and thanked, but I'm not too sure who's the exact person that brought my Bed on Fire song to the table, but I need to give them the biggest kiss on the forehead because I need to buy them, like, a nice present for sure.
0: When I came to your show, it was really, like, that song kind of stood out. And obviously I knew it and we played it on the radio plenty of times, but I kind of went, there's something, like, I feel like it didn't get its full flowers at the time. And do you kind of feel the same way? Like, I feel like you really cooked on that song.
4: Yeah, I think I'm... You know, me and Aiden, who I make all my songs with, I was with him today and I was like, who would have thought it was Bed on Fire that was going to be the one that went off? But, you know, when we play it live, we did a whole extended version like it was, you know, the hit song. We treated it like it was because we enjoyed playing it so much that we didn't want to stop. So we do a big, long, extended version, even though it wasn't the most popping off song. But now it's perfect. Now I'm like, it's already baked into the show, like it being the encore song or the big moment. So yeah.
0: See, I think when you just believe in something and you keep pushing it, then yeah, it just will, something will happen. Something will click in the universe and it all works. I love this very much. More coming up with our friend G-Flip and the 20 hottest hits of the week. But this is the song from Off Campus, Bed on Fire on the Hot.

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4: Let's get the party started. See you at the bar, you was hardly talking. That's when I knew that your heart was scarring. Friends to lovers need a part to star in. Like, wait, babe, let me.

0: new music for Alex Warren. Just announced his brand new album's coming in August, and from it, Passenger makes its debut in the Hot Hits Hot 20 at number 16. But we are still hanging out with this superstar from the biggest show of the moment. G Flip's Bed on Fire has the biggest song in the biggest show of the moment. We're still hanging out.
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3: So what, I help you study and you play my fake boyfriend to get Justin's attention?
2: On the Hot Hits with Nick and Lauren.
0: Now that it's happening and the stream's obviously going insane, has it kind of tweaked? I know you kind of didn't know what was next, but has it kind of tweaked what you want to do next? Has it kind of changed the direction for you a little bit?
4: Yeah, I've got the inboxes are full with my managers. People want me to come to their countries, like show offers, like tour offers. It's really transformed my year and months that I was going to be twiddling my thumbs. I'm now doing exactly what I love with my, you know, bestie bandmates and getting, you know, I can't wait for, you know, the rest of the year. And this, I can't believe it. I seriously, every day I'm like, what the f-? How did this happen? Like, this is crazy, you know?
0: Yeah, I do. Well, I don't know, because I don't know what this feels like, and that's why I'm trying to understand it from you. And I think I'm getting a sense of it. But even you mentioned George Alice a minute ago. I was talking to her, and she is in a very similar boat. She's just put out her final records on a record deal, and she's kind of in a bit of a crossroads in terms of what is next for her. And then this song SOS that she really, really believed in and is a smash, but it didn't go very far. And now it's going crazy. Like, these are the biggest numbers she's ever had. And I feel like you're all kind of feeling this.
4: Yeah, it's the power of like a global hit TV show. The weight of that carries so much. And I think it's, music industry is like a bit of a hard place these days, but I think this is such a cool way that now people are finding new artists through like dope music supervisors who just kill it with the soundtrack. And then so many people around the world are finding their new fave songs and fave artists and writers. So it's pretty cool.
0: I really like my job, but if there was one job I could do, it would be music supervision. Have you ever thought about that being something you want to do? Because I know you don't just, you know, release music as G Flip. I know you write for so many other people as well, and you love that part of it. But have you ever thought about the kind of curation side of it and matching it to vision?
4: I actually have. I've been like, God, I would love to be a music supervisor on a project one day, or write scores. When I studied music, I liked writing scores. So like writing a 6 score.

0: 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Happy for you.
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0: 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Disco Cowgirl. 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Thank you, Kato.

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2: 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Hot off the press. The Hot Hits with Nick and Lauren.
0: All right, very cool stuff. If you are a fan of Shania Twain, and let's be real, producer K-Dot, who is not?
3: Yes.
0: Universally beloved.
3: People. Yeah, not many.
0: Harry Styles is a fan, obviously. You are a fan. She is the latest music icon to be getting the biopic treatment. So, as sources confirmed to People magazine, of course, our most trusted source of news.
3: Yes.
0: No, actually, the person who's directing it's put an Instagram post up.
3: Oh.
0: Basically, yeah, they're going to do a full biopic. It's going to be titled Shania. She is 60 years old at the moment, and she's going to be producing it alongside this director, Leah McKendrick, who is doing a romantic comedy on Netflix soon called Voicemails for Isabel, which is apparently very good.
3: There you go. She's 60, by the way.
0: 60, bro. Look at her.
3: What?
0: With a face on her.
3: That's a joke.
0: It's unbelievable. That's Hollywood, baby.
3: Yeah.
0: So that'll be good. I think there's a lot of her story I feel like is not well known. We know the songs, but we don't know the person. And they're the great people to do a biopic about.
3: Yes.
0: You do a biopic about someone we know everything about, we've seen the controversy roll out, you don't really get anything new.
3: Was the Queen one the first one, or was it was the Elton John one?
0: Queen Elizabeth. That was the Crown. You think about the Crown, my friend?
3: I'm not even going to...
0: Pay it?
3: No.
0: Okay.
3: No, I'm just moving on.
0: Like, I don't think it was they've done biopics.
3: Obviously, they've done them before, but,
0: yeah,
3: like,
0: come on
3: it
0: now.
3: Feels as though this new era.
0: Yeah, it does feel like Bohemian Rhapsody kind of, like, kicked some life back into it in terms of making the blockbusters and not just almost documentaries.
3: Yeah.
0: Good stuff. Now, Madonna continues her rampage ahead of the brand new Confessions album that's coming very soon for the 20th anniversary. This is her live in Times Square. She shut down traffic yesterday. Bollards up everywhere. People going, I'm walking here. And they're like, you can't. Madonna's there. Now, if you weren't actually able to get to the Madonna concert, you were able to watch it on Grindr.
3: Really?
0: Yes. And if you are in a straight relationship and you're sitting next to your male partner and he's pretending that he doesn't know what Grindr is, he knows what Grindr is. It's cool. I feel like Madonna's in a really cool bag at the moment.
3: I'm very intrigued to know how surprised it was, because obviously, like, how pop-up it really was. Because the stage was obviously set up.
0: Yeah, 100%. I think there was, like, 24 hours notice.
3: Oh, okay.
0: Because I think there was text messages telling people exactly where to go, that kind of thing. But I think you had to sign up through Grindr to be there.
3: It is the most Grindr thing to have ever happened.
0: That's the thing. Yeah. I think what's lovely about this is she knows her audience.
3: Yes.
0: She knows it's majority gay men, and that's fine.
3: Yeah.
0: I'm fine with it personally.
3: Yeah.
0: Cool. It's the Hot Hits Hot 20. We're back to it with the biggest hits of the week next.
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0: Right across the country, the Hot Hits Hot 20 is on. The 20 biggest hits of the week. There is your number 11. It is Somba. It is Homewrecker. It is a beloved song. We got to keep this countdown rolling, man. With a track from 2015 that is still rolling. She'll be in the country in 3 months' time for the very first time doing shows. Zara Larsson. Lush Life is coming up. Teddy Swims. The brilliant new track, Mr. Know-It-All's made the top 10. And Sabrina Carpenter, House Tour. They are all trending towards number one. We do this countdown based on your sales streams and socials. And we also play you the hottest new music of the week, and it doesn't get much bigger than TSXTS. I'm talking about Taylor Swift X Toy Story. That song dropped yesterday. We play it as our hot drop next.
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0: Oh, yes. Brand new music. Every single week we find you the biggest moments and we bring it to you on the show. Of course, it doesn't get any bigger than one of the biggest animated movies of the year, getting the biggest artist on the planet to do its song. This was revealed in a bunch of billboards this week. Those digital ones that move went from a bunch of clouds and the word TS to revealing the exact song. Here's a moment from someone who doesn't have a job going to the reveal.
10: Oh, it's a lyric. Oh, my God. I knew it. I knew you. It's a lyric, TaylorSwift.com. There we go! We're doing 35. Oh my God. I'm shaking doing this right now.
0: Shaking. And then, of course, immediately purchased all three CD single options. So the song is actually her first country song in many years. She is back to her roots, which we love, and it's inspired by the rootin' tootin' cowgirl story of Jessie in the new film. We love Jessie.
11: Yeah.
0: We're big Jessie fans in this place. Yeah, I was just going to say something about Woody. I was going to be really rude about Woody.
11: Oh, yeah. No, I see where your head was at.
0: He's not here to defend himself.
11: Yeah.
0: But honestly, don't trust men. That's my story. That's my advice for Jessie.
11: Yeah,
0: don't
11: trust men. Give off a bad vibe, does he?
0: She made it with Jack Antonoff, friend of the show, which we love, and it's really good. And I think she's going to put 25 harmonicas on sale tomorrow of different types. They're all collectibles. Check the merch store for more details. Taylor Swift's got our hot drop this week, of course. I knew it. I knew you for Toy Story 5.

0: There it is for Toy Story 5, Taylor Swift. That's the name of the song. Our hot drop on this week's Hot Hits Hot 20.
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0: Back to the countdown with a song from 2015 that just cannot quit. It just goes more and more viral as time goes on. More and more people learn the dance and you'll be able to do it in the flesh when she's in Australia. In a matter of months, October, Zara Larsson hits our shores. In at number 10 this week, it's Lush Life.
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0: Number 9 in the Hot Hits Hot 20. Martin Garrix and Ed Sheeran, Repeat It. The countdown continues after these big tickets.
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0: Oh yes, the wait is over. 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But we have one last trip for you and 3 friends to see BTS live. I am thinking we do a like impromptu FaceTime situation to see if we can hand these out. Let's do it.
3: Hi.
0: Hi.
3: Is this so?
0: This is Nick from the Hot Hits, the radio show.
3: Oh, my God. Hi, Nick.
0: Hi, I'm Tanya.
3: I'm on the bus on the way home from work.
0: I thought you were. So you're not going to be able to... Well, actually, you know what? I think you're going to need to scream. How much of a BTS fan are you, my friend? We got a bus scream. I am very happy to tell you, you and 3 friends are going to see BTS live.
3: Oh, my God. Oh, my God. Thank you so much.
0: That is my absolute pleasure.
3: Oh, my God.
0: I would be mortified if I was on a bus right now because I wouldn't be able to have this same conversation.
3: I'm sure.
0: That is my pleasure.
3: I'm shaking.
0: Who are the 3 friends? I'm shaking as well, just giving these away. Who are the 3 friends you're going to take?
3: Do you want to come? I'll take you.
0: I'll come. Yeah, that'd be good.
3: Do you come?
0: Yeah, I'll come.
3: Yeah, I'll come. Okay, come.
0: Who's coming with us?
3: My cousin for sure. My cousin Diana. And I have a few more friends, but I feel like I think I'll take my friend Karen and... Oh, shit, I can't choose between Cindy and Emily.
0: Oh, no! You're going to have to do, like, a Squid Games kind of situation to decide between those two,
3: oh
0: yeah? Someone's going to have to earn it. I reckon you turn this call off and you put some BTS on, preferably some live BTS,
3: yes.
0: And get yourself pumped. Yep! Hey, if you can scream on the bus, you can sing on the bus, my friend. Congratulations.
3: Thank you so much, Nick.
0: How good. If you want to be like Tanya, BTS tickets we are done with, but plenty more tickets to some of the hottest artists on the planet. Thehothits.com.au is the place to have on standby. And check at thehothits.au on the socials. That's where we post all of our newest competitions.
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0: John, turn the lights off on the Hot Hits with Nick and Lauren. John, the name John, that's the guy that sings that song. We had a conversation with him on Zoom the other week. He lives in Denmark. He's an absolute legend. If you want to hear that, go on to the Hot Hits podcast. He has such an interesting backstory. This is a guy who basically quit the music industry 15 years ago. He was so famous in Denmark that it overwhelmed him and he pulled the pin. And now 15 years later, he's got a smash hit. 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Get it.
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0: I'm very excited to play you this song tonight, Australia. Her name is Ali Kate. She's out of Sydney and she is 14 years old. And you won't believe that.
4: It's not what you want, it's all right. So away, so away.
0: The maturity she is doing this music with already is quite remarkable. It is deep. It's catchy. And it's brilliant. Ali's got about 100,000 followers on the socials, so she's obviously building an audience very, very nicely, and she's here to tell you about this brand new song.
5: 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Shout out to Nick and Hot Hits for playing my new single, Lonely Road. I'm so excited for everyone to hear it. It's my favourite song I've ever made, and I hope you'll enjoy it.
0: Yep, check her out. I'm Ali Kate on the socials, which are absolutely managed by her parents, because it is illegal to use socials under 16. We've got to grow an audience somehow. I think you're going to love this, Australia. If you're a fan of the Kid Laroi, this is going to be right in your bag. And remember, 14 years old. You won't believe the maturity here. Our local list this week on the Hot Hits Hot 20, Ali Kate and Lonely Road.

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0: August 28th. There's Fever Dream at number 4 in the Hot Hits Hot 20. And that's a really interesting date to release a brand new album because that's his first Australian show.
1: Really?
0: Yeah, producer K-Dot. Sydney Olympic Park on the 28th of August, the day that his album drops, he's going to be in Australia.
2: How delightful.
1: Is that the start of a world tour, or is it just is he just doing an Australian tour?
0: Australian leg. I think we're last on the list.
1: There you go.
0: I think it's just coincidence, you know.
1: Wow.
0: So that's really cool. Good for him. Now we got to get to the three biggest hits of the week. It's going to be one of these. Olivia Rodrigo, 1 week out from a brand new album for her. The Cure is one of the most thoughtful and huge things she's ever done. It's guaranteed in your top three. Where will it land? Will it be beaten by Ariana Grande? New music for her, or will it be another chance for Bebe Rexha to hit the top spot as she did a couple of weeks ago? With New Religion, you will find out on the other side of this. The three biggest hits of the week are on.
3: 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The hits are climbing. 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

0: is New Religion at number 2 in the Hot Hits Top 20. Brand new record, Dirty Blonde, is dropping next Friday. It's going to be full of anthemic dance bangers like that one. Not big enough, obviously, to be the biggest hit of the week. What is? We will tell you after we find out how we got here.
1: Number 10.
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0: Song that was in the hold for 10 years and finally came out.
1: Number 8.
5: I'm Alex Warren.

0: number 6. This is Kato and John.
1: Yes, it is.
0: Number 5.
2: I'm Sam Fender.
3: I'm gonna be the
0: Four.
4: It's David Guetta.
5: It's Jones and I.
1: No, it's not. That's wrong. That's your favorite drink.
0: Number 3.
3: It's Olivia Rodrigo.
0: Number 2.
6: Hey, it's
1: Phoebe Rexha. Yeah. So a couple of those were wrong, but basically that was the top 10.
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8: You know that.
0: You're number 1.
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0: The hot hits are 20.
1: Before we play the number 1 song, you tell them, Kato.
9: No, I was going to say, we usually have a very tight shift going here.
1: We've never screwed up the montage before, but there was an issue where somehow Gone, Gone, Gone by David Guetta was
9: logged. Yeah, it was in the system. Yeah.
1: Somehow it got into the system. Considering that this is built by you, Australia, I know you don't like that song anymore, but you did for 6 to 8 weeks before we dropped it. Ariana, number 1. This is brilliant. Her first time at number 1 ever in the Hot Hits Hot 20 as she returns with new material. Hate That I Made You Love Me.
0: Number 1.

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0: ready, set, let's go. All right, that's it. Debut at number one for Ariana Grande. Your sales, streams and socials over the next 7 days control the countdown, but we are back live Monday night from 7 p.m. here Monday to Thursday with the biggest hits, the biggest stars that make them, including next week on the show, Dean Turnley. Acton Tough, one of the biggest dance tunes of the year. This guy who was a civil engineer living in Melbourne until 3 months ago when he managed to quit his job to become a worldwide touring DJ is going to tell you exactly what that feels like. He'll be on the show. There are more superstar surprises next week as well. And we will see you then. In the meantime, I've got brand new music to play for you from one of the best pop stars out of the UK ever. It all started here for Ellie Goulding. Anything Could Happen. It was Lights as well. The biggest hit of her career from 50 Shades of Grey. And of course, there's fun dance bangers, you know, as well, like On My Mind. Very unique voice, very unique human being, and back with brand new music, Ellie Goulding. This is Black Pride Dress to wrap up the Hot Hits Hot 20. DJ Konski is standing by on the decks with Blender Beats next.
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Yeah, right, picture that with a Kodak. 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
4: The Nick Scali half-yearly clearance is on now, with everything reduced across the entire Nick Scali range. Everything is reduced during the half-yearly clearance. Now at Nick Scali.
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0: 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I started banging, is this my car? 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
6: 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A couple of years ago?
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it's G Flip here. My song Bed on Fire has been included in the Off Campus series. I wrote this song about desiring and wanting someone that you think that you shouldn't, and then not listening to that and following through with it and setting a better

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0: keep you moving. 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
0: Yeah, I was shadow boxing at the traffic lights. 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
24: Good morning, I'm Matthew Layton. A day out on the water has ended in absolute heartbreak after a diver was killed in a suspected shark attack. The 35-year-old was spearfishing with family near Albany off WA's southern coast when he was bitten by what police believe was a 4.5-metre shark. He was rushed back to shore by boat but sadly could not be revived. The tax office is turning up the heat with penalties for late returns and paperwork more than doubling in a year. The ATO handed out $4.6 billion in fines last financial year. Lebanon's army chief has made a surprise dash to Pakistan as efforts ramp up to cool the US-Iran conflict. General Rudolf Haykal's visit comes as Pakistan pushes mediation, while Iran warns nearby countries not to help any US military action. And Pope Leo has started his Spain visit with praise for the country's anti-war stance and support for migrants. In Madrid, he also called sexual abuse in the church an open wound ahead of meetings with survivors during the trip.
25: Prices.
24: Checking your Foxcast, partly cloudy today in 18, down to 9 tonight, cloudy again tomorrow and 17 degrees. More code words, more winners. Keep it locked all weekend for the next 100k payday code word to share in $100,000.
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27: Good morning, it's Matthew Layton with you. A coastal community has been left stunned after a diver was killed by a shark off WA's south coast. The 35-year-old was spearfishing with family off Albany when the attack unfolded. Locals say shark numbers usually rise at this time of year. New Zealand's PM has slammed the door shut on a capital gains tax, calling it a wrecking ball for the economy. Christopher Luxon made the comments after meeting Anthony Albanese, who's been defending changes to Australia's CGT in the federal budget. And so much for a calm ceasefire, the US and Iran have fired off another round of missile strikes. Washington says it targeted drone and radar sites after Iranian attack drones appeared in the Strait of Hormuz. US President Donald Trump tells NBC, Tehran is keen to talk, just not keen to look like it.
28: But if they're so desperate, Mr. President, why haven't they said yes to
29: because
28: the terms you're proposing?
29: Strong, they're proud. There are things they never thought they'd be doing that they're going to have to do. They've got no choice.
27: Checking a Foxcast, partly cloudy today in 18, down to 9 tonight, cloudy again tomorrow and 17 degrees. More code words, more winners. Keep it locked all weekend for the next 100K payday code word to share in $100,000.
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3: 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A nook is a small space at your place. 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
19: Good morning, I'm Matthew Layton. The investigation is continuing into the death of a diver killed by a shark while spearfishing with family. The 35-year-old was bitten off Michaelmas Island near Albany in WA before being rushed back to shore by boat. The ATO is being accused of going on a billion-dollar fining spree, with late tax and paperwork penalties surging under a major compliance crackdown. New figures show $4.6 billion in fines were issued last financial year, including a sharp rise in penalties for small businesses and sole traders. And the US and Iran have traded fresh missile strikes, putting an already wobbly ceasefire under serious strain. It comes as US President Donald Trump tells NBC he believes Iran wants a deal, but says Tehran is too proud to be seen backing down.
20: It's a very hard thing for them. They've had great independence. They've dealt with very weak and ineffective leadership on behalf of the United States and other countries, frankly, that were that allowed them to get away with murder.
4: JB Hi-Fi's three-day crazy sale is on now, with deals like 40% off an LG 65-inch TV, just $897, while stocks last at JB.
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2: This is unbelievable!
3: With the show.
4: Well, good morning, Fifi Fevernick. Hello, Sunday.
1: What a nice Sunday to be here. Hey, Nick's not here. He's in Thailand.
5: He's getting a massage.
1: Oh, no, he's there with his comedy mates doing a podcast.
5: That's a junket. He's on holiday.
1: I think he said he got paid. No, you think he's...
5: I think that's what he told his wife.
1: Okay.
5: So
4: yeah, he definitely paid to go there.
5: Yeah.
4: He will pop up, though, for the next couple of hours.
5: I can tell he paid because he's going economy.
4: Yeah.
5: Tied up.
4: We have a big couple of hours. The Sunday on-call, kicking back Fifi, Fev and Nick. Big one, Fev, you had surgery in the week.
5: Poor thing. I did. I'm back.
1: And we recorded you. Well, we got nurses to record you. Mm-hmm. As you came out of the operation...
5: Yeah.
1: Under anesthesia.
5: Very dangerous, that is.
1: I agree.
5: Very dangerous, to be honest.
1: We had to very heavily edit it.
5: Yeah. I could have said a lot of things about you people, because when you come out, it's like truth syrup.
1: It is.
5: Just comes out.
1: Well, let's find. I love that, because most people say truth serum, but you said truth syrup, and I don't mind it.
5: It's syrup.
1: Well, it's truth serum.
5: No. What is
1: okay.
5: it? It's a syrup.
1: Okay.
5: Put it on your pancakes.
1: Correct.
4: Here we have that exclusive, incredible audio about an hour from now. But up next,
5: How many words I get wrong, is there?
4: No, there's not, Feb, to be honest. It's probably the surgery, the anesthesia still going through your veins.
1: Well,
4: I don't care.
1: It's all pink and flush.
5: Mate, I'm cooked.
1: Cool. I haven't turned the heating up for an hour.
5: I feel like I'm 1,000 degrees.
4: Up next, though, we had a massive week. We made a huge announcement. There is a huge artist playing at one of the most iconic Melbourne venues, and we're going to announce it next.
5: When you think Taylor Swift, Katy Perry, Beyonce, right up there.
4: Please. Yeah, big
5: right up there.
4: We want you to come along as well. All the details right after this at the Fox.

0: How good's this at 101.9 The Fox? A little treat for your Sunday morning. It is Fifi, Fem and Nick.
1: Guys, yesterday we were going to announce our big surprise. But there was embargoes. We couldn't get there. We hadn't ticked things off right then. And now we have. It is all ready to roll. And I've been behind this, Fiona.
2: Hang on.
1: And Leon's been behind it.
2: Yeah, but Nick. Yesterday you didn't know.
1: Yeah, well, no, we did.
2: You knew. Why don't I know?
1: Because we're keeping a secret. And we know how you love to sing and you love to jump in. We have young girls go on a stage and they sing and you butt in and you jump in love to sing.
2: No, just help.
1: You had a beautiful surprise party where only a select few got to go. You're near and dearest. And you sang at the front of the karaoke machine and you didn't stop all night.
2: Well, that was Leon and Danger's fault. They kept playing my favourite songs.
1: Yeah. So I thought to myself, hey, you love to sing songs and you just love to do it. So here's something I prepared earlier.
3: For decades, she's entertained Australia.
4: I had knock-ons, kick-ons.
3: She's interviewed the biggest stars.
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12: Oh, no. 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
14: Wow, if Mando ever gives me grief about Nick's picks again.
3: Whether you like them or not.
15: Boba Tea, gnarly. 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
3: Don't miss the voice of a generation, butchering classics whilst you join in.
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3: Fifi Box, one night only. Get your tickets only with Fifi, Fev and Nick. And don't miss out on history. By attending Fifi Box for one night only, patrons acknowledge they may be exposed to unexpected key changes, aggressive interpretations of classic hits, prolonged eye contact during power ballads, and at least three separate attempts at Whitney Houston. Absolutely no refunds. Fifi Box for one night only.
0: Oh, yeah.
1: Now all the crew here.
2: And the plenary.
1: Now all the crew here. We get the privilege of hearing you sing songs in the ad break. We've been at your birthday party where you sang karaoke. The voice of a generation.
2: Absolutely not.
1: Oh, yeah.
2: Thank you.
1: Yeah.
2: What is going on here?
1: Yeah.
2: You've made it. That's,
14: yeah. Some other people that have played there. Bob Dylan, Carol King, James Blunt, Nick Cave and the Melbourne Symphony Orchestra. And for one night only.
3: Fifi Box!
2: But I can't sing!
1: We know! That's going to be the best bit. Oh, we've got a call. Our wonderful Sandro!
9: G'day. Let's go, Fifi Box! I want to go for sure! Please give me a ticket!
2: Giving away tickets already?
1: Yeah, we can give away. Well, why not?
2: Well, if I do this, Sandra's going to be there.
1: No, you're doing it. You have to do it.
2: Absolutely.
1: One night only. You're up there doing what you love. You're going to sing
2: when
1: your favourite songs. It'll be in a couple of weeks.
14: Yeah.
7: Now, this is why yesterday will be the embargo. Wednesday the 24th of June. So you've got a couple of weeks and deposit has been paid. So we're locked in.
2: Hang on, is this why you freaked out yesterday when you said, what are you doing on the 17th?
1: Yes.
2: And I said, I'm having a colonoscopy.
1: Yes. You've got a week to recover.
2: Was I the embargo problem?
1: You were the problem.
7: Clear your pipes before you clear your pipes. Yeah.
1: Mate, you're going to be... You'll be clean.
2: There I was thinking you were having trouble securing Miley Cyrus, and it was me you were having trouble securing.
1: Taylor Swift and Beyonce and Miley Cyrus and whoever else thinks they can sing. We're going to have you who can't sing.
14: The voice of
1: an angel that died heaps of times.
2: This is insane.
1: It's amazing.
2: Look but at the size of the pressure.
1: No, there's not.
2: I like karaoke bars.
14: This is karaoke.
2: It's a stage.
1: Yeah, and you love the stage. You did stage school. You've been in TV shows.
2: Do I have an orchestra?
1: Well, you can have whatever you...
2: I'm looking at Leon.
1: It's just you.
7: Well, it's a large venue, so we're going to fill the venue as well.
1: We're going to fill it.
2: Backup singers?
1: Do you know what?
7: Yeah, sure.
1: We've got a couple of things in the pipeline, which you won't have when you do your performance.
14: We'll have something in the pipeline.
1: I have got a few things in motion at the moment that might help you.
2: Come and watch me for one night only.
14: The phones are melted.
0: Let's fill up the seats now, guys.
1: We've got Kristen.
5: Fifi, you'll be amazing. We want to see you.
2: Kristen, I can't sing.
1: Hey, Kristen, the best thing about this is we're going to have songs that everyone can sing along to. So you won't be doing it solo. The crowd's going to be singing. We're going to have so much fun. The drinks will be flowing. You'll be up there punching it out. I try to stay goodbye in the truck.
2: If I agree to this, which I haven't decided
1: yet, I will
2: absolutely do Macy Gray.
14: Oh, yeah.
1: Oh, 100%. Now, Kristen, would you like to come?
5: We would love to come.
1: Yeah, there we go. A couple of tickets. We'll see you there.
2: Insane.
1: Get your singing voice on. And the only thing I haven't thought about in this whole process is when she sung at her birthday party, she took a day off the next day. But this is on a Wednesday, so you're going to have to back up.
2: I won't be able to talk on Thursday and Friday.
1: Yeah, but that's all right because you won't be able to sing on Wednesday either. But that's all
2: right. What about costuming? Have you thought about any of this?
1: Yeah, we've got you organised, mate.
14: This is what I love about Fee. I couldn't possibly do it. What will I be wearing?

0: Yeah, 101.9 The Fox. It is Sunday morning. Hope you have a great long weekend. In the middle of it, it is Fifi Fever Nick.
1: Yeah, now, I hope you don't mind me bringing this up, Feb. We had a conversation off air that it's kind of funny because the truth is there are jobs. You can have a job and that's what gets you your partner or your hookup or whatever it is. Like it or not, people are attracted to people because of jobs, and you can use it to your advantage. No, we were talking about football and footballers.
2: Mate, Alex didn't even know that I played footy.
1: And the fact
2: I was just
1: that
2: hot.
1: Footballers get girls because of their job, and they can take advantage. They can take use that to their advantage, is what I should say. What? We've spoken to girls on this show.
3: Well covered, Fev.
1: Over the years, Leon, remember we spoke to the girls who would call in and they'd figure out what football teams, where football teams went on their nights out so they could track all the pubs around Melbourne.
2: Is that what happened? I used to walk into a joint and there'd be chicks everywhere. Go, what the hell? They weren't here last week.
1: But then when we were talking about this, because it was like, yeah, footballers, I get it. They've got the advantages. But it's not just footballers. Leon has a friend who works as a dolphin trainer.
4: Oh, yeah. I had a friend who I knew through someone who worked at SeaWorld one night. We're at a pub and he was like, watch this. Literally went up to a group of girls and then about 10 minutes later came back and said, I've got a date tomorrow night. Because he just go, I'm a dolphin trainer. I can get you in.
2: Wow.
1: And then if you can get in.
2: Good on the whistle.
1: People go. Wow. But that's using your job to pick up.
2: But I never did that to anyone. I just rocked up and the girls would come to me.
1: I wasn't talking about you.
3: Yeah, you're not using it to pick up, but they're watching
1: using you. Specifically. Yeah. I'm just saying footballers got to do the
2: good footballer people.
1: And there are perks that comes with that. But I love, separate to footballers, it's not just them. We just heard it's a dolphin trainer. Comedians, you'd use it.
3: Not just standing up on stage being funny in front of heaps of people. That's never helped at all. That's the only way I've ever met anyone. Imagine this getting around not funny. Put me in the bin.
1: But
3: no good. I've never won anything on looks.
2: Cash cow?
1: No, they can't see her face. I'm not the cash cow.
3: Yeah.
1: Remember we spoke to this woman. She was an American woman and she'd written a book about her experience at the Obama's holiday house because she was dating a guy from the Secret Service.
2: There
1: was no chemistry, no personality there, but she got into the Obama's holiday house. That Secret Service guy was like, she didn't even like the guy, but he was like, I can get you into the Obama's house. And that's how he tried to pick her up.
5: He was assigned to the Obama detail.
1: You snuck into their house, is that right?
5: He had asked me to join him at their home. Personality was lacking on the individual side, and there was a lot that made up for it on the Secret Service side and his access to celebrity and proximity to power. And being a woman who is hopeful and you know you want love, you do stupid things. And so I ended up joining him there.
2: She's bloody lucky she didn't end up like the chef of the Obamas.
1: Again, that's a conspiracy theory that will need a lot of resetting.
2: Just throw it out there.
1: But I'm interested. Spill the beans. Have you used your job to pick up? Like, are there perks? Do you work at a venue or whatever? And it's like, I can get you in here. Like, think about.
2: Do you remember the bloke that used to work here? He used to push the buttons. He got a girl because he was on radio. She wanted to get on radio.
1: Well, I used to work with guys like that.
2: Yeah.
1: I used to do a late night show somewhere else. And my co-host, like, I'd come into work because we did late night. So 10 p.m. till like 1 a.m. And there'd just be girls in here. And I'd go, well, who's this? He goes, I just met her online and now she just wants to come in and say, and I'm like, you're just using it. You're going, do you want to come into the radio station?
2: I've got a friend who I went to school with and yeah, she's pretty attractive and she's going out with a slop, like no good. But he's a plastic surgeon. She gets free plastic surgery. Loves it.
1: What?
2: Yeah. Perk. Just
3: really?
2: Looks gross. Boom. So, Botox.
1: Oh, gee.
2: Just set up. This is my life. He's loaded.
1: So she's not in love or not?
2: I don't think so.
1: Like him.
2: Nah.
1: Whoa.
2: Just going with the flow, living a grouse life.

0: Superstars, is she? How good this at 101.9 The Fox? It is Fifi for the next Sunday morning.
1: Now, we were just talking about if you've used your job to pick up. And the truth is there are sexy jobs, hot jobs, jobs that have perks. And if you're in the dating world and you get to go, hey, I do security for Ed Sheeran when he's in town, can I meet him?
2: Yeah.
1: Yeah, probably. I mean, you know what I mean? There's sort
2: good
1: of
2: perks.
1: Cool jobs. Hi, Sarah.
3: Hello. How are you guys?
1: Good. Sarah, have you used your job to pick up?
3: I have, yeah.
1: What did you do?
3: Look, it's almost shameful. I'm a property manager at a local real estate.
1: Mm-hmm.
3: And we had...
4: Is that the shameful bit?
3: We were holding in...
4: Oh.
3: Maybe. We had a man come through our open for inspection, and he was meow. He was so cute. Anyway,
1: Did you say he was meow? I thought you said
3: meow.
1: He was Miguel. I thought he sounded a sexy name.
3: No, meow, like meow. Yeah, anyway, so I pulled a couple of strings, got him the rental. To be honest, I should have known. Red flag, didn't have the best credit. Anyway.
1: Sarah.
3: Anyway, I asked him out. We went out for a little bit. It only lasted a few months, but, you know, your girl's got to use all her resources at this point. It's pretty hard out there.
1: And then had
2: I like it.
1: Yeah, unfortunately, the landlord probably didn't. All the red flags that went in.
2: No.
1: How did that all turn out for your
2: trouble?
1: Client?
3: Yeah, you know, he's paying on time, but...
1: Well, there we go.
2: Oh, that's okay. Like Mad Mando, our boss. Like, Drew uses Mando for tickets to concerts.
1: Oh, he does not.
2: Mando's like, mate, we set her up at a singles party, and he's like, she's the big boss.
1: Oh, it's a
2: and then every time there's
1: job.
2: Every time there's a concert, Drew's front and centre. He's cashing in. Well done, Drew.
1: No, that is not
2: true. And we get free
1: true.
2: Reeboks. Mate, we're winning.
4: It's actually a pretty great deal.
1: Can I say how much
4: love
1: my Reeboks?
2: Yeah, mate, you wear them every day. You
1: I've
2: love
1: worn
2: them.
1: These Reeboks every day. Yeah, but I can put
2: and
1: them
2: they
1: in
2: look
1: the
2: good.
1: Well, I put them in the washing machine.
4: What?
1: I wash them.
2: Nick's got them on too.
1: I wash these every couple of weeks.
4: You put them in the washing machine?
1: Absolutely.
2: It just doesn't go from the hand hot show.
1: You could wash sneakers.
4: No, you can clean them. I didn't know you.
1: No, I bang them in the washing machine.
2: Everyone's cashing in on
1: Drew. They're like fabric. They dry.
2: Drew's cashing in. We're cashing in.
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0: Sunday morning. Hope you're having a great long weekend. What a start this is.
1: Boys, I did have a crack at you both because yesterday we got through a whole day together where you hadn't noticed that I was wearing brand new glasses.
2: Now, that is not our fault.
3: No, I strongly disagree. I mentioned it, but she didn't listen to me.
1: Oh, he said yes. Apparently yesterday on the couch before the show, you said, have you got new Mooglers?
3: Yeah.
1: But I do have new glasses, and Nick definitely didn't notice.
3: No, he didn't.
2: Not
3: they
2: my
3: are
2: fault.
3: Very much
1: Why
3: bigger.
1: Why is it not your fault?
2: They're slightly bigger.
3: No, they're heaps
2: slightly
3: bigger.
2: More square. Yeah,
3: they're like welding glasses she's got on.
2: But, yeah, that is
1: but,
2: true.
1: Do you know what I did also get? I got myself, remember last time I got prescription sunglasses?
2: Oh, one of the best days of our lives.
3: Oh, that was the best.
0: Bring them back.
3: You were like
2: the Arnett's. You look like Scott Steiner.
3: No, the
2: WWF.
3: Thing, the Louis the Fly.
1: They were enormous white sunglasses.
2: Yeah.
1: And
2: wraparounds. You came straight. Somehow you took a jet ski to work. I don't know how you did that.
1: Now you won't be surprised.
3: Scuba Steve.
1: I had to take them back.
2: Oh no.
1: No, they just kept falling off my face.
3: Oh, of course.
2: In one go.
3: Massive.
2: In one go. Did you have to break them down into two parts so your car could fill them? Or did you get a trailer
3: she
2: or something?
3: She could have melted that and made a car out of them.
1: I couldn't keep them on my face. They just kept falling off. And I said, these are hopeless. And they're prescriptions. So you've got, like, what's the point? So I took them back and I've got brand new sunglasses. There and I thought, go. Here we go. I'm going to run them by the boys because I just like to make sure.
0: Hang on, feet.
1: Before I keep them because I'll change them again if you think they're awful.
2: I like the case, by the way.
1: Oh, okay. I'll turn around. Put my sunglasses
3: borrowed
1: on.
3: It off her pa.
1: I just want to react. Oh, no. Really? Oh, it's fair.
2: Where's your Labrador? Oh. Are you playing him in the biopic?
3: No, they're too small. Fee, you can see this. You can see your eyebrows.
2: What
3: and
2: is
3: stuff.
2: The shape of those?
3: The shape
1: why
3: is not.
1: Aren't you supposed
2: I do
1: to
2: appreciate
1: see my
2: it because.
3: Mate, the shape is not.
2: The okay, I'm a big UFC fan. I'm a big
1: what?
2: UFC fan, so I do.
1: Yes.
2: I'm a big UFC fan, so I do appreciate the octagon-shaped sunglasses you have.
3: But you can actually see your eyes at the top.
1: No, you can't.
3: Yeah. They don't.
1: What's happening?
3: Just shut up.
0: No, I love them. It does.
1: D-list Dan.
0: No. She does look like a blind. She looks blind.
3: Yeah, because she's going to go out in public like that. We're going to help you.
0: It's true.
2: Fee, we're over here.
1: Hang on. People wear black Ray-Bans. That's not unusual. Why are you acting like you've never... Doesn't mean I've got a guide dog. Why are you acting like this? Leon, somebody... You're all laughing at me. Now jump on a mic.
4: I'm sorry, Boxy. Yesterday you told me you got Ray-Bans. I thought you'd get like, you know, the Wayfarers.
3: Yeah,
4: the
3: cool
4: Ray-Bans.
3: Ones. They're...
4: That was breakfast at Tiffany's.
1: Dan.
5: Stevie Wonder, baby.
3: Yeah, no, it is.
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9: 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It's down to one lane in both directions. No dramas for the Monash, moving nicely from Eastlink all the way into the Domain Tunnel. 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
25: Good morning, Matthew Layton with you.
0: Authorities are warning people to report any shark sightings after a diver was killed off WA's south coast. The 35-year-old was spearfishing with family near Albany when he was attacked. Labor is backing Annika Wells despite questions over the Communications Minister's short Comcar trips with chunky taxpayer bills. Frontbencher Amanda Rishworth telling Sky News Wells is an excellent minister as scrutiny continues over rides around Canberra costing hundreds of dollars.
1: I think broadly she's done the right thing and has been very transparent, and I'll just leave it at that.
0: Doctors say Australia is still dealing with a hidden wave of cancer cases from the COVID years. Delayed screening and missed GP visits hit diagnoses for melanoma, bowel, breast, prostate and lung cancers. And there's been another blow to the US-Iran ceasefire with fresh missile strikes traded across the region. President Trump says he thinks Iran is keen to make a deal, but pride is stopping Tehran from giving ground.
12: Killer today.
0: Checking a Foxcast, partly cloudy today in 18, down to 9 tonight, cloudy again tomorrow and 17 degrees. More code words, more winners. Keep it locked all weekend for the next 100K payday code word to share in $100,000.
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4: It's been a massive Sunday morning, 1 hour down, another hour to go. 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You can get in touch today. A beautiful deal is waiting for you. What an hour we have coming up very soon. Some team member really, really had a poor parenting moment. We're going to hear about that in about 10 minutes' time. Who was it? What did they do?
1: Not us.
4: No. maybe we shouldn't play it. We'll talk about that very, very soon.
5: I'm tipping it's you.
4: I'm guessing it is as well, Fev. By the way, I'm trying to dig myself out of this one. But up next, some of the most exclusive audio. Audio we probably shouldn't really be allowed to play on the radio.
1: No, I don't know if we've run it past our lawyers.
5: And I don't think anyone's ever had it straight after this audio.
1: No, I agree.
4: Fev, the second he woke up out of surgery, the nurses had the phones, handed it straight to him. He recorded a video, and you're going to hear some of the audio because we had to edit it heavily after this.

0: Yeah, easing you into your Sunday morning. Here we are at 101.9 The Box. Good morning, Fifi Fevenick.
1: You had your surgery, your knee surgery yesterday.
2: I did.
1: Had your reco. Is that it? Knee reco?
2: Nah, I just had a meniscus repair.
1: And how did it go? So firstly, yeah, what did the doctor say?
2: Yeah, well, surgeon? He said I got, because I got scans just before the the Ely Shark Park game, just because I knew something was wrong. It's been something wrong for a bit.
3: Your knee's three times the size of your other knee.
2: Yeah, and it's big. And he looked at the scans, and afterwards when he spoke to me in recovery, he said, oh, there's a lot more damage than what was on that scan. So he told me that I should have a couple of weeks off work. Won't be able to play footy for 6 to 8 weeks, and I should be recovering a lot because the flap of it had ripped off and it was getting in between. That was all the clicking and rubbing. Yeah. It's like someone was stabbing me. But it's all fixed now.
1: Now, what you did, I still don't know how you got your phone into recovery, but everyone knows when you wake up from the anaesthetic, you can be groggy. Mm. The best videos that go viral are people waking up from anaesthetic, not knowing who their partners are, their wives, kids, just
0: babbling.
1: Is this
0: real life?
2: I did say to him beforehand, can you film me getting operated on? And they said no. And I said, well, can you take my phone so I can have it? And they must have done it. One of the nurses must have looked after me.
1: Well, you got it. Now, we're going to hear some of this. So this is when you first wake up. Now, what you call, I think, based on Michael Jackson.
4: My milk.
1: Who thinks called his propofol his milk.
2: Because it looks like milk.
1: Yeah, this is you discussing your milk.
5: How's it going? Just got out of recovery. How good is the milk? I don't even know where my leg is. I feel gross. They gave me my milk. I told the nurses the same, like a needle wart. It was like...
6: Fev proceeds to fall asleep for about 2 minutes.
5: That was the milk. Give me my milk.
1: He just kept dropping the phone on you.
2: Yeah.
0: Because he's off chops.
1: Yeah. I know.
2: And the nurse did say when I'd sort of come around, because the guy next to me was like, have you called my mum? He said it like 5 times. And she said, when you come out of sleep from the milk, you repeat yourself a lot. You just keep saying the same thing. Mm. So that must have been what I was doing.
1: Well, then you started talking about the team on the show. Mm. Most of the team members.
5: We've got the best team, number one, radio team. Like, we are just, I think Leon had double denim on today. Looked gross. James tried to call me earlier today. But he's like the best. And Mick does like funny stuff, but I think I'm heaps funnier. I should do stand-up. ASIO. I've done it at ASIO. He's Moana. Does good at Moana.
1: Maui. He does good at Maui.
2: You just say what you think, don't you?
1: You do. Younger? And then you had nurses around you. Mind you, we had the privilege of watching this whole 10 minutes on video.
2: Yeah.
1: Then there was a time where you were talking to the nurses and I guess doing a name check of who they knew from our show.
2: Yeah.
5: You know Fifi Box?
7: Who?
5: Fifi Box.
7: Yeah.
5: Yeah, she's the best. Do you know Nick Cody?
7: No.
5: Do you know Josiah?
7: Yes.
5: Josiah. I'm really hungry. I need bread. Was I the best patient ever?
7: Yeah, you are.
5: Oh, very easy.
7: Are you comfortable?
5: I'm hungry.
7: Do you want an icy pole?
5: Do you have ribs?
7: No.
5: Any Nobu?
7: No.
5: No Nobu.
7: No Nobu.
5: Yeah.
7: I can get you biscuits.
5: Oh.
7: Do you want a cup of tea?
5: Do you have any wine?
7: No, sorry.
5: All right, guys. I better go because I'm getting in trouble.
0: I'm getting in trouble.
2: Are
0: we going to get a video of that up or not?
2: Do
0: we have your permission?
2: Do the video.
0: There'll be a video if you want to see it for yourself. Fifi Fevenick.
2: Probably don't do the video.

0: Great song. What a superstar she is. Local girl as well. At 101.9 The Fox, good morning for your Sunday. It is Phoebe Fevernick.
1: We're about to talk about sardines. Two reasons.
2: Yuck.
1: One, you know how there's all this maxing thing going on? Is it a Gen Z thing? They're look maxing. What else they max in?
2: Everything.
1: Yeah, I just feel like
3: there's
1: every
3: another
1: time...
3: one, my favourite one, but I can't say it on
1: you
3: here.
1: You can't do that. But do I read yesterday.
3: Black Eyed Peas would call it Get It Started Maxing.
0: Oh, yep.
2: Foreplay? Is that what you're talking about?
1: Yes, D-list Dan.
4: I was China maxing at the start of the year.
3: China maxing, yeah.
4: Yeah, China, smoked a lot of cigarettes, just sitting in circles with your friends, playing some cards. It's China maxing.
1: You were China maxing.
2: A couple of lazy Susans.
3: My dad's been China maxing his whole life.
1: A new one is sardine maxing. The internet's obsessed with
2: sardines.
3: Even in a nice chili oil or something?
1: Yuck. TikTok, there's over 100,000 videos tagged hashtag sardines. Influencers are sharing recipes. They're doing sardine charcuterie boards, just opening tins and eating sardines. I love sardines, so fine with this.
2: No,
1: yeah.
2: They stink.
3: You don't have to max them, though.
1: Well, this is, you know what this is, though? As we said, this is influencers. These are Gen Zs who are doing this.
2: Mm-hmm.
1: I'm pretty sure newborn babies shouldn't be sardine maxing.
2: No. I'm maxing wine.
1: Let Josiah tell you a story about when his beautiful wife, Melita, left him alone with their 11-month-old,
0: Alea. Alea, beautiful Alea, and my beautiful wife, Melita, who doesn't know about this. So hopefully she's not.
1: And she left you for
0: listening.
1: Hours the other day.
0: Yeah, so she finally had a well-deserved.
2: The fact she leaves you with the baby, that's alarming.
0: It's trust and respect, Fev. And
2: I've seen you with that baby. I saved your baby's life.
0: Twice.
2: Did you know about that? Have I spoke about this?
1: I don't know.
0: Maybe off air you did.
2: Yeah, I caught the baby.
0: We've got a concrete table, coffee table.
1: Oh, yeah, no, you did tell me this, yeah.
2: And he fell off, and Josiah didn't even flinch.
0: Well, she's got to learn somehow.
1: Concrete coffee table.
2: I caught the baby.
3: Yeah.
0: It had bubble wrap around it. Before that, and I'd just taken it off. I thought she'd learned. And then
3: you should put bubble wrap around
1: you. She'd
3: learned. Put bubble wrap around the baby, I reckon.
2: She's 11 months. I thought she'd learned.
0: Anyway, what have you done? Melita had a well-deserved mum's night out Friday night. She went out with one of her school friends for a drink. So, she's not.
2: I wonder she got benched then.
0: Not in high school. She is in... 25 years old. She went out with a friend, left Alea with me. We had a good night. I had the rugby on TV and I thought I'd make her dinner. And so I bought her and I watched an Instagram reel saying how good high omega-3 foods are really good for babies. Brains are developing the brain.
3: Yeah.
0: So I bought her some sardines and, I thought a bit strong on their own. So I mixed it with some avocado.
3: What a terrible combination.
0: Yeah. Baby. No. They don't know any different. Their palate is like, they don't have any palates yet.
3: They haven't been smoking. Their tongues work perfectly fine.
0: So I mashed up some sardines and avocado
2: together. So you think
0: they
2: don't taste?
0: It has a taste. I tried it first just to make sure.
2: No, but you think the baby doesn't taste?
0: You know what I mean.
1: He said to me earlier, you tell kids what's good and bad. So I'm just giving her things and I'm saying.
0: It's like Melita was adding flavours to the food. I'm like, don't do that. She doesn't know what flavour is yet. Just give it to her. Fair enough.
3: But sardines and avo sounds like something you eat when you lost a deer.
2: Jungle.
0: It's so good for her.
2: That's a jungle trial.
0: Yeah. It was so good for her.
1: But how did this play out?
0: Yeah. Well, she enjoyed it. She had half the bowl before she started looking at me. I hope my lady's not listening. And then she just vomited.
1: Projectile all over the
0: chair thing she sits in, all over herself, all over her bib, all over me, my hoodie that I think I got in here today. That's what that smell is.
1: Went everywhere.
0: Anyway, so then while I'm cleaning that up, I thought I'd put her around. She's, running around and standing on everything at the moment. And while I'm cleaning up the vomit, I hear this smash, smash, smash. She's opened up one of the drawers, grabbed the brand new porcelain plates that Melita ordered from some expensive place, and she thought she was at a Greek wedding and she was just smashing it.
2: Never feed me that again.
0: So I didn't tell Melita because when she came home later that night, how was it? I was like, yeah, she's really good. Everything went well.
1: You're one of those dads that you just can't be left alone with the kids.
2: Ever.
0: But she survived.
1: But there are dads like this because there are I'm not being judgmental, but there are maternal instincts, I do believe, and sometimes.
2: Oh, yeah, men don't have it.
1: Actually, before I even had kids, so when I was a nanny in London and I was like 19, 20, and I nannied for this two-year-old and the mum – said the two-year-old could have a play date. So these other kids came over and I had about four two-year-olds and one just lost their bowel was just released, and it was releasing everywhere, everywhere. And I didn't know how to deal with that at the time, so I put her in a shower and I just pointed the nozzle at her and hosed her down like to the elephants at the zoo.
3: Yeah. That's fine.
1: I don't know what you meant to do.
3: Give her a high five and a sticker. She pooed everywhere.
1: Well, I know.
3: Get in the shower. Got to wash you off. What do you meant to do?
2: I hose down. Yeah. I did with my kids, and I've done it with all of them, and they've all done the test. It's just a little initiation test. They love avocado, and Leia had an avocado.
0: She did.
2: But we used to, I love Japanese, and when we go out, I've forced my kids to eat the Japanese avocado. And they're like, "Is that avocado, Dad?" "Yeah, it's avocado." Try it. Take a fair bit because you don't want to put like a little bit on because you love avocado, and it's wasabi. Oh, bro, their faces. It is priceless.
1: My brothers used to do to me because I love Coke to this day. Now I drink Coke Zero. I love Coca-Cola. Yeah, and when I was little, my brothers would get me Chinotto, you know, that Italian, disgusting Italian drink is. Yeah. And I would go to Skull Chinotto, and that is disgusting.
2: That'd come out your nose and everything.
0: Parents, have you left your husband in charge? How'd it go? Make a

0: Yeah, 101.9 The Fox Morning on your Sunday. It is Fifi Fevenick.
1: Josiah was left with his 11-month-old daughter, Alea, the other day. Fed her sardines and avocado because he saw it a lot on TikTok.
0: Yeah.
1: And for adults trying to load up with protein
0: and
1: iron.
0: Omega-3, good for baby
1: and
0: brains.
1: And fed it to his 11-month-old who projectile vomited it everywhere.
0: Poor thing.
1: And then smashed all your beautiful wife Melita's plates.
2: Yeah.
1: She porcelain plates.
2: It?
0: Ceramic, I said porcelain.
2: Does she know?
0: She hasn't found out. And I've just got a couple of messages as well, people giving it to me for not telling my wife. I want to defend myself. The reason... I haven't told yet about any of this is because she was on a night out and I want her to enjoy a night out in the future.
2: Oh,
0: I don't want to, you know.
2: Oh,
0: I do. But she won't leave me in charge again if she finds
1: no,
0: all this
1: she
0: out.
1: Shouldn't.
0: Hopefully not listening.
1: Emma, did you leave your partner alone with the kids?
3: I did. So we were trying to wean my daughter off breastfeeding. So I went to stay at mum's for the weekend and I obviously left them both home with my partner on the Friday night, and I called him on the way home and said, just put her in our bed so if she wakes up, you can just get her back to sleep and you'll hear her. Anyways, the next morning I rang him to see how it all went, and he said that he woke up at 1:45 a.m. because he saw flashing lights and heard noises. He went out to the lounge room and there's my 6-year-old and 2-year-old sitting on the couch watching Teletubbies. My 6-year-old, bless her, heard the little one screaming and she went and somehow got her out of her cot. I still don't know how she lifted her out. She grabbed her blanket, her teddy, took her to the couch, put Teletubbies on because she thought that would calm her down, and she told me it worked. So if she's ever sad, just put Teletubbies on, Mum.
2: And your husband slept through the whole lot.
3: And my partner slept through the whole thing.
2: Wow. Yeah.
1: Just kids up comforting themselves in the middle of the night.
2: Oh,
1: that
2: cute,
1: is
2: though.
1: So cute.
3: Very cute. I'm glad I had my eldest home to look after the little one.
2: Yeah, eldest who is six.
1: Yeah.
2: You can always tell that dads are just no good when a 6-year-old can look after.
4: Oi, I'm not copping that.
2: Dads aren't that great.
1: Thank you, Emma. Shelley?
5: Hi, guys. How you going?
1: Yeah, good. What happened when you left the kids at home with your partner?
5: So my son was born nearly 15 years ago. On day 3, I said, listen, baby's fed, baby's clean, baby's asleep, just going to go to the shops for 10 minutes. I drive over there. As I'm driving back, just 10 minutes later, I see my husband's car. And I think, what's going on? He doesn't have a car seat. He has completely forgotten he had a baby. Thought he'd just go to Minor 10.
1: No!
5: And left him at home all by himself.
2: Dad's man.
5: I just rang him. I went mental. And he goes, oh, he's all right. He can't move. I didn't mean it.
2: That's so bad.
5: Nick Glover, if you're listening, I will never let this down.
1: Of course you won't.
2: You will never leave your kid with your husband ever again after that.
5: Oh, do you know what? I did. Oh. A few months later, I said, I'm really tired. Can you please lie with him and put him to sleep? And then I hear thud because my husband fell asleep first before the baby.
1: No.
2: And baby fell off.
1: How old is this baby now?
2: 15.
5: He's nearly 15, yeah.
1: Oh, phew. Wow. He survived.
5: Right.
1: He got through it.
5: He survived, yeah.
1: We got him to 15.
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9: 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The Elgar Road Citybound entry ramp closed. 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
2: Let's get the party started. See you at the bar, you was hardly talking. That's when I knew that your heart was scarring. Friends to lovers need a part to star in life.

0: the Fox. Hope you had a beautiful start to your day. It's been great keeping you company, and it's been a great week here on the show with Fifi, Fev, and Nick. Next week on the show, starting tomorrow from 6, more tickets to see Fifi Box Live. That's you, Fee.
1: Yes, and a huge announcement about my one night only show.
0: Yes, we're looking forward to that. Tuesday, by the way, we're off tomorrow. Public holiday,
1: yes,
0: guys.
1: We are too.
2: Yeah, we are.
0: How good's that?
2: Yeah, it's great.
1: I can't wait.
0: So Tuesday,
1: see you all Tuesday.
2: I'm going to miss you guys.
0: We miss you too, Fev, after here. But should we sum up the highs and lows and everything in between?
1: Oh, let's. Here's Alexandra Bryant, our wonderful news reader.
0: So it's been a big
2: week. Welcome to Fev's world.
0: The Fox.
1: Look, I've had your milk.
2: Give me my milk.
0: Take it away.
3: Good morning. I'm Alexandra Bryant, and this is the Fifi Fev and Nick Bulletin, the biggest documentary in the world. Right now is the biographical story of Kylie Minogue's life on Netflix.
4: My daughter, Trixie. Trixie's been saying to me for ages, Mum, can you watch Stranger Things with me? The thing is, I'm not into scary or science fiction.
5: Yeah, I'm not into that either.
4: And there's so much of it, I would just fast forward.
5: Well, I was about to say
4: 11.
5: That. That's your problem. Cody, I was sitting on the couch before and said, I watched the Kylie doco yesterday.
4: Yeah. And I watched it last weekend.
5: She played in front of the biggest crowd of all time. Glastonbury. Fee goes, nah, she pulled out. She's fast forwarded.
6: Fee, you left your body and went somewhere else, like 11 in Stranger Things.
3: Huge news as international artist Macy Gray has announced an Australian tour, and everyone's very excited.
7: I try to say goodbye and I choke. Try to walk away and I stumble.
5: You nailed it.
4: Thank you. I honestly don't know why you're laughing at that.
6: You improved on this.
5: Do you
6: want
5: to play it again?
4: No, I think I've got it. Like, I genuinely think that's very like Maisie. I'm not kidding. It's like when I think I can do Adele as well.
5: Go do Adele.
4: I hear it. Hang on. Give me a song. Give me a song. Give me an Adele song. Give me the start of it.
6: Hello.
5: Hello.
4: No, but she goes from the other side. Hello. From the other side. No, no, that's not. That's Maisie. I'm going to get Maisie flushed out.
3: AFL superstar Brendan Favola has gone under the knife having another surgery on his knee.
4: The rest of the team, other than Fev, have been wondering how he'd turn up today because he did have his knee surgery yesterday.
5: Did.
4: We just turned our microphones on and you waved at me. That's not how this works. Yes.
6: You just went like, hello.
4: We just waved. No.
5: Well, recovery is an amazing place because you're off your face.
8: I reckon we all should come out of anesthesia and do like an alpha box. Let it be. Name someone you eat in rehab. Scott Finger.
4: This is starts with this.
3: The rise of the importance of people following health trends is more of us tracking our own fitness through watches and rings.
4: Finally, after 6 months of wearing an Aura ring, on one day, Fifi totaled 500 steps.
5: Yeah.
4: Brendan Favola is about to go in and have his knee cleaned out. Spin this. I'm protecting my joints.
5: Your Aura ring's a lie. There's no way you've done the same amount of steps as me. You haven't moved.
4: You haven't moved.
5: I haven't stopped moving.
6: Yeah.
4: Scoreboard says that my body's in better nick.
6: Oh, hey, what sort of attitude is seeing someone about to go into surgery going, sucked in, I feel gross.
5: Yeah.
3: A new story has sparked debates around the country about parenting other people's kids.
4: Have you made other people's children cry?
6: Middle of last week, we're at a park. Charlie, for some reason, brings his Pokemon cards with him, puts them down on a park bench, and this kid I don't know grabs them and goes to run off, and I went, hey, put them down.
4: I knew a man, actually he used to work here. His son was being bullied. He went into the playground and gave the kid a bit of, you touch or bully my son.
5: Was his name Nick Cody?
4: No, but I feel like Nick would do that.
6: Nah, I've trained my kids how to fight.
3: And finally, eye specialists are urging everyone to check their eyewear to ensure it has appropriate safety levels.
4: You hadn't noticed that I was wearing brand new glasses.
6: Not
2: they
6: my
2: are
6: fault.
2: Very much
4: Why
2: bigger.
4: Why is it not your fault?
6: They're slightly bigger.
2: they're
6: slightly
2: bigger.
6: Slightly more square.
2: They're like welding glasses she's got on.
6: I'm a big UFC fan, so I do appreciate the octagon-shaped sunglasses you have.
4: You're all laughing at me. Now jump on a bike.
9: I'm sorry, Boxy. Yesterday you told me you got Ray-Bans. I thought you'd get, like, you know, the Wayfarers.
2: Yeah, the cool Ray-Bans. Ones. They're...
9: Breakfast at Tiffany's.
4: Dan.
6: Stevie Wonder, baby.
0: Yeah, no, it is.
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0: The heat is on the Albanese government this morning with ministerial travel expenses under the spotlight. Communications Minister Annika Wells under scrutiny over short Comcar trips reportedly costing up to $337 a pop. The news comes after Wells was forced to pay back $10,000 in wrongly claimed expenses last year. Albany locals in WA have been left reeling following yesterday's death of a 35-year-old spearfisher off the coast of Mickleham.